The Dance by Garth Brooks on today's Best Country, B103. 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

guys. I'm already there on today's Best Country, B103. Up next, Zach Brown Band says in response, well, if you're already there, jump right in on today's Best Country, B103.

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just mentioned y'all one time. Fired you a little bit, didn't I? Take it easy, old man. Don't let nobody take your snap on.

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Front page obituary, he was a millionaire. He left his fortune to some guy he barely knew. His kids were mad as hell.

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Stella Lefty kicking off the 10 o'clock hour on your Wednesday morning here on B103. Ben Keller hanging out here with you. I've got Thomas Rhett, Leanne Womack, Aaron Watson, and more coming up right now. Let's keep

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Husker Volleyball taking on Missouri over on Odo County Country. 5 o'clock coverage begins there. And then Friday, Auburn at Lincoln Christian on Odo County Country. 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
1: 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At B103, it's all about the music.
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